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2: The main vision of Sandex is to build up a new concept system which can combine traditional watchmaking, culture and modern perspective management to make it look more international and create a brand new engine. We have already built up a strong sales team in the global market and makes a clear definition of all the product lines.Tourbillon's collection, Monfa's this complicated move are your future direction, and we certainly will make a new tale or story for all that product sales. Sandex is a new transforming from a local watchmaking producer to a global brand.

song. So come on real strong and you can sing along. Ring a ding ding ding, what a joy it brings. We go all night long until the break of dawn. It is we going strong, we go on and on. Do the rig-a-dig-a-ding-dong song. Do the rig-a-dig-a-ding-dong song.